0: Massey! Massey, it's ruined! It's ruined, Tigger! Oh, why don't you ever stop bouncing?
1: Why? That's what Tiggers do best!

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1: The wonderful thing about Tiggers is Tiggers are wonderful things. Their tops are made out of rubber. Their bottoms are made out of springs. They're bouncy, trouncy, flouncy, bouncy, fun, fun, fun, fun, fun. But the most wonderful thing about Tiggers is I'm the only one.
2: Get out of here. Pack your bags, sling your hook, and go. Go on. Sling your hook. While you're at it, get out of my pub.
3: Barbara Windsor.

0: for you.
1: Oh, yeah, you and who's army?
0: Who do you think you are?
1: Hanging around like a bad smell.
2: Tell you what, Peggy Mitchell, you're Phil.
3: You have stepped right over the line, Sonny Jim.
1: Oh, you heard me. Stay out. Oh, blame it, we'll kill you. You bitch. You cow.
4: What I've heard, your mother spent most of her time either on her back or half cut.
5: What did you say?
4: Drunken old tart. It's no secret, is it?
6: Barbara Windsor.

0: illegal.
1: Well, good. 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It's time for lunch. Now looking at one, good. Yum, yum. It's time for lunch. Now looking at good. Yum, yum. It's time for lunch. For lunch. For lunch. For lunch.
2: With Ron Melton.
3: Where are you?
4: Where in the heck are you?
5: The luggage.

0: I know the forest well. I'll be mad to get lost. So come on, follow me.
1: Now, Pooh was getting tired of seeing the same sandpit. And he suspected it was following them about. Because with every direction,

0: over the fence, we might find home.
1: I don't see much sense in that. If I walked away from this pit and then walked back to it, of course I should find it. I'll prove it to you. Wait here.
2: So Pooh and Piglet waited in the mist for Rabbit. And they waited and waited and waited. And all the while, Pooh's thoughts kept returning to his honey pots at home.
1: What was that, Pooh?
0: My tummy rumbled. Now then, come on, let's go home.
1: But Pooh, do you know the way?
0: No, Piglet.

0: You bounced me before.
1: I did? Oh, yeah. I recognize you. You're the one that stuffed with fluff.
0: Yeah.

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Watch this. This is the heavy, heavy monster sound. The nuttiest sound around. So if you're coming out the street and you're beginning to feel the heat, well, listen, buster, you better start to move your feet to the rockin'est rock steady beat.

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What a lot of.

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0: Music.
1: Let do.
0: Of colors. Music. Of colors.
1: I got a lot of bouncing to do.

0: Miss Fishmore. Gas utility problem is way out of hand. The Baltimore County School Board have decided to expel Dexter from the entire public school system.
1: Oh, Mr. Kirk, I'm as upset as you to learn Dexter's true fate. But surely expulsion is not the answer.
0: I'm afraid expulsion is the only answer. It is the opinion of the entire staff that Dexter is criminally insane. Sane, sane, sane.

0: That boy needs therapy.
1: Psychosomatic.
0: That boy needs therapy.
1: Purely psychosomatic.
0: That boy needs therapy.
1: Lie down on the couch.
2: What does that mean?
1: You're a nut. You're crazy in the coconut.
2: What does that mean?
0: That boy needs therapy.
2: I'm gonna kill you.
0: That boy needs therapy.
2: Brannigazoo, let's have a tune. I wanna count three.
0: That boy needs therapy.
3: He was white as a sheet.
4: And he also made false teeth.

0: Avalanche is above. Business continues below.
1: Did I ever tell you the story about
2: cowboys?
3: Midgets.
4: The Indians.
5: And what frontier psychiatrist?
6: I felt strangely hypnotized.
7: I was in another world. The world of 20,000 girls.
8: And milk. And rectangles.
9: Two and optometrists.
10: A man with a golden eyeball.
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0: psychosomatic. That boy needs therapy.
1: Purely psychosomatic.
0: That boy needs therapy.
1: Lying down on the couch.
2: What does that mean?
1: You're a nut. You're crazy in the coconut.
2: What does that mean?
0: That boy needs therapy.
2: I'm gonna kill you.
0: That boy needs therapy.
2: Brannigazoo, let's have a tune. I wanna count three.
0: That boy needs therapy.
3: He was white as a sheet.
4: And he also made false teeth.

0: you think of anything that talks other than a person?
1: A bird?
2: Yeah.
0: Sometimes a parrot talks.

0: TTFN, ta-ta for now.
1: So Tigger bounced off. Soon he spied Piglet busily sweeping up leaves into a pile. He gave Piglet a good bounce, and the leaves went in all directions.

1, 2, 1, 2. Hey there, Carlo here, Strange Rampage on 3D. Morning. I don't know what to say, but the Friday wind-up with Adam is on at 11. I do have something to say. Thanks, Heat.

You have tuned in to Friday Wind Up. Top of the morning to you today. It's a little bit raining. Probably need an umbrella out there. But I'm here to play, try and warm you up with a few tracks till 1 o'clock. My name's Evan. I'm your host. And I just, top of that bracket there, we did hear Ghostbusters by Ray Park Jr. 1984 came out. Obviously from the movie Ghostbusters. And that was a track there for the lovely Emma. Love you, girl. Always don't be afraid of those ghosts. And then we heard the ABC News theme, the Pendulum Remix from the LA Symphony Orchestra, Dave Stanhope, and Peter Wish Wilson from South Australia. And next up, we'll go to some Teen Jesus and the Gene Teasers, if I can say that correctly. Enjoy.

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Coming soon, 6th of June, The Sex Cells. 31st of June, Hadley and the Leaf Blower Man. 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

Top of that bracket there, we heard the song Mother by Teen Jesus and the Gene Teasers from Canberra. And then we heard Unravel by Radium Dolls from Queensland. Then we heard, now, excuse the pronunciation, but Randha from Drifting Colours from Northern Territory. And then we heard I Like the Way, the radio edit from the Body Rockers from Victoria. And next up, we'll get into a little bit more moody stuff with some Sade. Enjoy.

Okay, back on Friday Wind-Up. Top of that bracket there, we did hear Your Love is King by Sade. Then we heard Moonchild from Chibo Matto. Then the next track we did hear was I Miss You, the Doobie Rub Part 2, It's a Hip Hop Thing mix from Bjork from the I Miss You EP. And then we heard Private Life from Grace Jones.

Okay, top of that bracket there. It's going to be a long bracket, but we heard Walkline from Mainframe from Sydney. Then we heard My People from the Presets from Sydney again. Damn Sydney. Then we heard Simple Man from the Deftones. They're from USA, of course. Then we heard a bit of local stuff with Kitchen Witch with the song Lost. Then we heard Shay Guevara T-shirt from Special Features from Queensland. Then again, back to some local, we heard Propaganda from the Testicles. And from South Australia again, we heard Lips of Desire from the SA band Raven Black Knight. And I'll play another Raven Black Knight track. It's actually a cover of a Black Sabbath track called Changes. So here we go. Changes, Raven Black Knight. Enjoy 3D Radio.

What's on this week at the Wheatsheaf Hotel, Feverton? Monday, the 25th of May, Coma presents Alone Together album launch. Wednesday, Eamon and Lachlan with Paul McLeod. Thursday, Kathleen Halloran and Dustin. Friday, Kiana with Ryan Martin John. Saturday, the Honey Badgers. And on Sunday, Chloe Gill with Holly Cookie Baker from 4 o'clock. The Wheatie, proudly supporting 3D Radio.

Okay, welcome back to Friday Wind-Up. Top of that bracket there, we did hear Raven Black Knight with a Black Sabbath cover called Changes. Then we heard Human Being from Coloured Balls from Victoria, all the way back from 1973. And then we heard Shred Till You're Dead by the Dumb Punts. I repeat that, Dumb Punts from Victoria. Then we heard Pack It In from the SA band Win Big, a new track that just came out, which I grabbed, and not bad little city on that one. And next up, we will go to some Rocky's Pride and Joy.

Okay, we're on the last stretch to home base right now. And we're going to leave you, I would like to say thanks for tuning in. Stay tuned. We've got Rents with Radioactive up next, like I said. And I'll be here next Friday. You can also catch me on the Sunday night on Power Surge, 8 till 10, Sunday night. If you like a little bit more of the heavier tasting music, I do play a bit heavier. And top of that bracket there, I might say we heard Pull My Chains from Rocky's Pride and Joy. Then we heard One More for the Road from Hidden Intent from South Australia. Both bands are from South Australia, I just said. And the last band, again, was from South Australia. Dirty Pagans with You Will Know My Name, with all the screaming and that going on. And I'll leave you today with Cat Scratch Fever by Fudge Tunnel. And also Metropolis from, it's a cover from Motorhead by 1000 Mods. And they're from Greece, and that was on a Motorhead tribute album, I think from Greece or something. And also, we'll leave you with Local Boys, Broken Loose with Say Your Goodbyes. So thank you for tuning in, and we will see you, or hear you, you'll hear from me actually, next week, if I can say that correctly. Take care, guys.

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Wednesday, Eamon and Lachlan with Paul McLeod. Thursday, Kathleen Halloran and Dustin. Friday, Kiana with Ryan Martin John. 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And on Sunday, Chloe Gill with Holly Cookie Baker from 4 o'clock. 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

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My name is Renz, and this is Radioactive, your show between 1 and 2 p.m. on Fridays. And just then, you heard the amazing Lizzie Bradley and Inkswell featuring Erin Buku and Marley Love with their track Sunshine in a Cup. And before that was Lizzie Hosking with her track Satellite. Now, I am once again without my co-host Kayla, but nonetheless, we're playing some amazing music and we're talking about some really important issues going on in the world. Now, the first song that I want to start off today's show with is a band that I found quite recently. It was about a month or two ago. It's The Lazy Eyes from Sydney, New South Wales. And they released a track called The One Who Got Away. And honestly, it blew me away. It was incredible. It reminded me of like an Australian band that is The Beatles. Like, it's Australian, The Beatles, but an Australian version. That's what it is. And they've now just released a new track called How Does It Feel to Be in Love? And I feel like this is the exact same sort of vibe, but with a slight difference to it. This is part of their forthcoming album tour in Australia for the LP Cheesy Love Songs, which will arrive on August 21st. And there's so much going on with this. It's just incredible. How Does It Feel to Be in Love is described as an interpretation's guide to its polychromatic instrumental expression. And one of the artists said, "For me, this song is one of the main pillars of the album in terms of its message. It asks a very simple question, but which is almost impossible to answer, or that everyone could answer differently. I really like that open-ended nature. Sometimes I don't know how it feels to be in love, but I miss the times when I think I have been, and I guess the song also has a yearning quality to it for that reason." And this is their this is their second release since 4 years before that. The first release in 4 years was The One Who Got Away. And honestly, I am literally stunned with their music. It is always, always something to listen into. To give this a listen, this here is The Lazy Eyes with their track How Does It Feel to Be in Love here on 3D Radio.

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And just then you heard the amazing Pash with their track Ricochet. And before that was the incredible Alia with her track Not a Good Friend. And before that, at the top of the bracket, was the Lazy Eyes with How Does It Feel to Be in Love, which is their second release for their debut album. Now, up next is a track that I didn't think I would. I think I may have played it before. I'm not entirely sure. But I'm going to play it anyway because it's just a great track. It has some incredible energy to it. And it's St. Elmo's Fire, Man in Motion by John Parr from the original motion picture soundtrack. Now, I love this track because I heard it months ago and I was just in the car. I was like, wow, this is a really great track. And someone I was in the car with just said, oh, yeah, this is a really famous song. And I was like, I'd never heard it before. And I was just loving it. I was like, it's got great energy to it. And this track by David Foster and John Parr, though for the movie St. Elmo's Fire, it's actually based on the Canadian athlete Rick Hansen, who was paralyzed from the waist down after a car crash in 1985. When he was 15. But however, in 1985, it was for the Man in Motion tour, traveling 70 miles a day to raise money for spinal cord research. Now, the interesting thing about this is that John Parr said in an interview, quote, I wrote the lyric when we were working on the movie. John showed me a video of Rick Hansen and I was inspired to write the story of his planned epic journey to circumnavigate the globe in his wheelchair. I wrote the lyric ambiguously so the film company would think, quote, All I need's a pair of wheels, refer to Demi Moore's Jeep, when actually I am referring to Rick's wheelchair, for once in his life a man has his time, actually refers to when Rick would end his journey wheeling back to Vancouver with a million people lining the streets, not when Emilio Estevez finally kisses Andy McDowell. And I thought that was just incredible, like just the way the artists have kind of like worked in the background to get the song to where it is, to be about something with true meaning. And it's just a great vibe, honestly. If you just like need something to give you a bit of energy, this song is perfect. This is St. Elmo's Fire, Man in Motion by John Parr here on 3D Radio.

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And just then you heard Be the Diva by Alexia from her new EP, Good on Paper. And before that was Maddie Jane with Thylacine. And the top of the bracket was the iconic John Parr's St. Elmo's Fire. Now, that track by Maddie Jane, Thylacine, I heard it just sort of in passing about a week ago. And I was like, you know, just thinking about like the Thylacine, Tasmanian Tiger. And I was like, wow, like, kind of still believe that it's out there. Like, I know people say it's extinct, but I think like maybe there's just like one or two still out there, just like hidden somewhere that no one knows. And the artist Maddie, she actually said, if you're Tasmanian, you grew up with stories of the thylacine, even if you've never seen one, you still believe that feeling of knowing something is out there for you, even if you can't prove it. Became a metaphor for hope, rage, God being a woman, and me, she said. And I love that. That's like incredible, like inspiration right there. I love that track. It's great. Kind of makes you still have a little bit of hope that there's still an extinct animal out there that maybe is still surviving somewhere. Now, to continue on today's show, we're going to be playing Teenage Jones with their track Intifada here on 3D Radio.

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My name is Renz. And just then you heard the amazing Intifada by Teenage Jones. Now, in that particular track, they do mention a lot of the innocent civilians that have unfortunately died as a result of the conflict in the Gaza Strip. But there was one thing that I wanted to talk about today, because I was asked a question the other day by a friend, and they said, as a journalist here, I was asked, why are we not really hearing what's going on in Gaza sort of anymore? And it's a valid question, like, honestly. And like, why aren't we hearing more about it? And a variety of factors. Now, some of you listening right now, the moment you hear Palestine and Israel in the same sentence may immediately swing to one side and look, everyone's got their own opinion. Some may not even want to listen. That's their right. They don't have to listen to me. It's okay. But I encourage you to keep listening, because this isn't just about one side, one issue, but it's about human history and about future moments in history that are really important. Now, before anyone goes, now, he's just a radio announcer. Like, who is he? One of my degrees actually is in international relations, and knowing about this sort of thing is really, really important to me. And as of last month, there have been over 235 journalist deaths, many intentionally murdered. And this is the greatest conflict of journalists and media professionals in human history, greater than any war, conflict, or genocide in our species history, greater than World War I, World War II, the Vietnam War, Korean War, Iraq War. I could keep mentioning wars, okay? But I think you get the point. And here's the problem for me as a journalist and as someone in the space of international relations, and that is, when you eliminate journalists, you eliminate the ability of the public to know the narrative and to know what's going on, leading to eventually no narrative, meaning no information, no knowledge, and eventually someone else controls the narrative. And you want to make sure that there is sort of a balanced perspective. Now, one thing that really stood out to me was actually a journalist in the Gaza Strip reporting for TRT Arabic, who's a correspondent there, Ruba Ak. Ajrami, if I'm pronouncing that right. She said, targeting no longer happens in a coverage area or in places described by the Israeli army as military zones. We are being targeted while supposedly safe in our displacement tents, tents clearly marked as belonging to journalists. Today, we are even being targeted inside our homes. And that was done 8 months ago. That quote was from 8 months ago. So just imagine what's happened now. So there might be these reasons why you're not hearing too much about Gaza these days. But the second reason, in my opinion, is far more insidious and possibly even far more dangerous than the murders of hundreds of journalists and media professionals, because they're not just journalists, they're camera crew, they're people assisting in the media work as well. And look, I'm not an idealist. I would like to be, but I'm a realist. And I know that, unfortunately, Australia has a cozy relationship with the United States, and the United States has an even cozier relationship with Israel. And I know that if Australia makes any actions to alienate or isolate Israel in any way, that may be very bad for us, for our nation's interests. And I understand that. I'm not going to complain about that. But is our country's reputation also a price we must pay for free media? I don't think it's that much to ask that we be informed that journalists have the protections to freely report. And look, I'm happy to concede that there are so many accidental deaths out there, especially when you are carpet bombing a geographically isolated and confined space like Gaza. But these accidental deaths are few and far between. They're the exception, not really the rule. And those still in Gaza are facing significant shortages of food, water, access to shelter, but more importantly, the shortage of the protections from the lack of adherence to international law. I tend to think many of Australia's politicians, no offence, state and federal, are also facing a shortage too, of a different kind, however, a shortage of positive moral character, a shortage of decency and respect to journalists that are giving them the information that they need, the information that we need as the public to be informed. And if you want to know, well, look, Lorenzo, that you are right. Like, I haven't really heard much of it on maybe the TV. I haven't really heard voices from the people from Gaza for quite a while. And I would recommend you going to somewhere like the International Federation of Journalists website. It's really incredible. You can see as much information as you need there. And look, this spiel isn't about one side or the other. This spiel isn't about Israel versus Palestine. This spiel isn't about genocide or not a genocide. It's about whether you have any independent information at all to have free media. But to end my sort of, I guess you would say, Renz's rant and rave, I'll leave you with this. And my question is to the government, state and federal in Australia, including to the Prime Minister himself. And it would be, how far must we fall as a people? How far must we, will we allow such actions of a nation like Israel to determine our path and free access to news in Gaza? What is going to be the full cost of our country's conscience? Now, that's very heavy stuff.
And I get it. Some people have an opinion and everyone's entitled to their own opinion. I'm not going to try and convince anyone just in this one very moment right now. But I wanted to take that moment because I think sometimes we do get a little bit complacent about what's happening in different parts of the world. And that's just one area of the world. There are so many different things happening all over the world, but there are so many things that sometimes we don't hear about. And sometimes it's because we don't have access to the news. So to continue on with this path, there is an incredible track by Lenny. He released a track quite a while ago called Palestine X, and it was just about this issue. So keep listening here on 3D Radio.

0: This week at the Hotel Metro, Thursday, May 28th from 8 p.m., Common Enemy, Hesh and the Sleepers. 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Coming soon, 6th of June, The Sex Cells. 31st of June, Hadley and the Leaf Blower Man. 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

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And just then you heard the iconic Fleetwood Mac with their track The Chain from their awesome album Rumours. It wouldn't be a radioactive show without a Fleetwood Mac song. And before that was Mahmood with his track Soldi from his album Gioventù Bruciata. And at the top of that bracket was Lenny with his track In Palestine X. Now, unfortunately, that's all we've got time for here on 3D Radio. Up next is Mr. Streetbeat, so keep listening for more awesome tunes. To end today's show, I'm going to be playing My Cherie and Womo with their track Run, Run, Run. Until next time, here on 3D Radio.

0: What's on this week at the Wheatsheaf Hotel, Feverton? Monday, the 25th of May, Coma presents Alone Together album launch. Wednesday, Eamon and Lachlan with Paul McLeod. Thursday, Kathleen Halloran and Dustin. Friday, Kiana with Ryan Martin John. Saturday, the Honey Badgers. And on Sunday, Chloe Gill with Holly Cookie Baker from 4 o'clock. 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

Hi, you've tuned in to 3D Radio and it's Mitch, and the show's called Street Beat. I'll be here from 2 until 4. Hope you're having a nice day. It's difference in the weather, but still enjoyable. You just heard a track from The Scarlets. That was, I actually have played this quite a bit. It's just been added to our catalogue. And it's from their release that was called All Over from 2004, local band. And the track was called Unstuck. Before that was a new release, a new single from the band Swap Meet. And the track was called To See You. And it's written with the number 2 and capital C and then another capital U. I have heard that being played on the radio, so good on you, Swap Meet. And at the very top of that set was another local band from 1994, that was Crank, and Theme from Crank from No Garage Could Hold Them. I'll be mixing it up all through the show. I'm going to play now a new release from another local band, and this is Spurious, and the track 1,000 Years.

0: Such a beautiful song from Straight Jacket Fits, Down in Splendor. And I just grabbed that from the release from 1999. Played also She Speeds, because it's such a great song, from Hail from 1990. And they just had a screening, a one-off screening called Life in One Chord, which is one of their tracks. Great documentary. That was on Saturday, so look it up in the future and definitely watch it or continue to keep listening to such a great band. Before Straight Jacket Fits, I played Spirius, and that's a new release, a local band, new single called 1,000 Years. And now, going to mix it up again. Great track from the Modern Lovers, Astral Plane.
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You tuned in to 3D Radio 93.7 FM, and it's Mitch, and the show's called Street Beat. I'll be here, yes, until 4. Just thought I'd better come back and back announce some of those tracks. Then afterwards I'll play through some more tracks for a little bit longer. You did hear Lizard Train, awesome band, awesome track, She Gets Me. From the Ride was the title of that release. And just looking at, 1990 that was. Before that, she heard Sputniks and awesome track, timeless track, Second Glance, from the compilation Bloodstains Across Australia, released 1998. Gets a lot of airplay here at 3D. And you also heard a track from Fugazi, Life and Limb, from the album The Argument, released 2002. And a track from Green Circles, Said It Would, from their latest self-titled release. They also played on Friday night last week at the Grace Emily. And I did also played with them with the Skeptics. But I did see that they do have a gig coming up. Sunday, 14th of June, it will be at the Wheat Sheaf with Mass Wisteria. Before the Green Circles, you heard at the very top of that set, the track was called Astral Plane, from the Modern Lovers. Great band. Great music from Boston. Timeless again. Okay, I'm going to play through quite a few tracks now. Get you in the mode, shall I say. I'm going to play this track. This one will go out to Darian, actually, if he's tuning in. I wonder if you know what it will be. It's a local band, and this is Crush.

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1: Okay, let's take a ride in the police car.

just backpack, sorry, back announce those tracks, should I say. Oh, it's already 3:07. Yes, you just heard the Specials from their self-titled release, Too Much Too Young. Awesome classic track. Played Larry Wallace and his track called Police Car. That one was live from Stiff's Live. And you heard from 1978 from an Adelaide punk compilation. That was the U-Bombs and another classic track, I Am Today. You also heard a local band from the late 70s, 80s, The Innocents, and the track Staying at Home from another Adelaide Vinyls singles compilation. And at the very top of that set, you heard awesome track, awesome band, Crush. There's an awesome film clip on that track. You might want to check it out. Green Earth was the name of the song. Now, I reckon I'm going to play some older classic Psych tunes. I'm going to start with this track, Rock Me, from Steppenwolf. Enjoy.

Oh, no, I think I'm out of tune. But anyway, Dig, we're in England, man. We all want to come to the New York, man, the golden streets of the village. The reason why the gold is called them banana peels. But Dig, we'd like to do a little thing that's on our LP's name, Can You See Me, in the key of F sharp.

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Great way to catch up. Tune in, have a listen to Top 20 Plus One on a Saturday night, or you might be wanting to listen to a live band Wednesday nights from 8 to 9, live from Studio 3, and of course the rest. So much happening at 3D. And again, thanks for listening, and thanks for supporting the station. Okay, you heard Surf Terra Panic. That was Surf Mama. Played that from Coolophonic. It's quite a long title for the album, actually. Let me have a read. Coolophonic Board-Dorking EP. Wow, that came out in 2023. Getting lots of airplay there. Before that, bit of a classic track, classic album, Love It to Death. I love it to death too. That's Alice Cooper, Caught in a Dream. Thanks to my older brother for introducing me to that album back in the 70s. You also heard The Birds, So You Want to Be a Rock and Roll Star. That's from Uncut, 8 Miles High. Played a couple of great tracks there from the Jimi Hendrix Experience. You did hear Can You See Me? That was Jimmy Plays Monterey. Also played She's So Fine from Axis Boldest Love from 1967. 1968 from another great album, Cheap Thrills. I played Combination of the Two. That's Big Brother and the Holding Company featuring Janis Joplin. And I reckon at the very top of that set you heard some Steppenwolf and another classic timeless track, Rock Me, from the very best of Steppenwolf. Okay. So let me think of what I'm going to play next. Sort of playing a lot of the, I suppose, some great tracks that we heard many, many years ago that are still timeless, like this one. And oh, sorry, not ready on that one yet. Okay, here we go. I won't tell you what it is, I'll just play it. Enjoy.

Model. Saturday, June the 6th. And the new LP will be out June the 5th on Walking Bird Records label. Before that, you heard Dom Sensitive, R&D, Leather Trim was the title of the release in 2024. Played Radio Birdman, that was live at Paddington Town Hall, 1977. Man with Golden Helmet. And at the very top of the set, you heard The Unguarded Moment, The Church, from the awesome album of Skins and Heart, 1981 release. Thanks to my other brother for playing that album too. Okay, pretty much 3 minutes to go to four. I'm going to leave you with... I'm just actually looking... I want to leave you with a track from Ebop, local artist. The track's called Pigeon. The passenger's up next. Stay tuned. I'll be back next Friday. Have a great weekend. See you later.

This week at the Hotel Metro, Thursday, May 28th from 8 p.m, Common Enemy, Hesh and the Sleepers. Friday, May 29th from 9 p.m, Lola, Jongo Bones and Sacrificial Larynx. Saturday, May 30th from 8:30 p.m, Maiden Name, FM Speaker, Pomegranates and Rosie and the Posies. Coming soon, 6th of June, The Sex Cells. 31st of June, Hadley and the Leaf.

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Hello, this is Anna Jevons on The Passenger on 3D Radio. And I've recently released my debut album, Anime, which is made up of 12 songs written over the course of my turbulent 20s, particularly as someone who lives with various mental health challenges. And I'm excited to play some songs today that live in the same universe as this album in a range of different ways. So the first song I want to play is by Julian Baker. A lot of the songs on this album come back to Julian Baker. I discovered her in 2016 when I was going through a difficult time. There's a photo of her somewhere wearing a t-shirt that says, sad songs make feel nice. And that resonated with me. She was that person to me. Her songs are really sad and they feel almost religious to me, which makes sense because she's grew up as a religious person. And they kind of just cut straight to the heart of some of the darker parts of being alive. And the song that I've chosen to play by her is called Distant Solar Systems. And I chose it because it's a song that makes me zoom out from my individual self and think about how small we are in the scheme of things. So this one is called Distant Solar Systems.

That was Julian Baker with Distant Solar Systems. I love that song. And I'm going to follow it up with one of my songs. We've been talking about my album, Anime, which came out recently. And this is a song from it called Milky coming up that I think is in relationship with that song, Distant Solar Systems, because it also has space metaphors in it. Milky is a song about trying to navigate a relationship while living with mental health challenges. And that's kind of, I've realized, what the whole album is about. So enjoy my song, Milky.

0: That was Milky by myself, Anna Jevons. You're listening to The Passenger on 3D Radio. And if you liked that song, you should come to my album launch, which is on June 6th, nearly a week away at Nexus Arts. I'll be supported by Eaglemont, all the way from Melbourne, and Sophia Manguida, who's a local artist. The next track that I'm going to play is a Daniel Johnston song. Daniel Johnston is a really important artist to me. If you haven't heard of him, he was a really prolific songwriter and visual artist. He had bipolar and he was often quite sick, but he was a creative genius. Someone once showed me the documentary The Devil and Daniel Johnston, which everyone should watch. It's really extremely good. And he just felt a bit like a kindred spirit to me because of his bipolar, and also because he wasn't amazing at guitar, but that didn't matter. And he was also really moved by the story of King Kong. He has a King Kong song that he just goes on and on about King Kong, and it's extremely weird, but it made complete sense to me. And I have a King Kong tattoo. And that's not the Daniel Johnston song I'm going to play. I'm going to play Story of an Artist, which is a very beautiful one for those new to Daniel Johnston.
1: I don't know.
2: What would you
1: do this week? It's like when you go to read your own poetry, you get all choked up.

He doesn't even know where he's at. The artist walks among the flowers, appreciating the sun. He does this all his waking hours. But is it really so wrong? They sit in front of their TVs, saying, hey, this is fun. And they laugh at the artist, saying he doesn't know how to have fun. The best things in life are truly free.

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Listen up and I'll tell a story.

everyone and friends and family, saying, hey, get a job. Why do you all

We don't really like what you do. We don't think anyone ever will. It's a problem that you have, and this problem's made you ill. Listen up and I'll tell a story about an artist growing old. Some would try for fame and glory.

That was Story of an Artist by Daniel Johnston. This is Anna Jevons. You're listening to The Passenger on 3D Radio. Next up, I want to play a cover. The song that's coming up is a cover of the Postal Service song The District Sleeps Alone Tonight, and it's a cover by Frank Turner. I chose this song because it encapsulates a few of my different creative inspirations. In my teens, I was really influenced by those kind of indie electronic dream pop kind of music like Frau Frau and the Postal Service. But folk punk has also been really influential for me, including but not limited to Frank Turner, who writes kind of simple but really beautiful songs. So this is a mashup of two of those different areas of inspiration in a cover that is sad and emotive, which is also always important.

0: That was Frank Turner's cover of The Postal Service's The District Sleeps Alone Tonight. I've miss-said that a couple of times now because it's hard to say. The District Sleeps Alone Tonight. Yeah, beautiful song. I was really bopping out to that one. This next song is a bit of a random pick, but it's important to me, as well as electronic indie music and folk punk. I was very inspired by emo music. We've been talking about my album, which in many ways is an emo album. When I was growing up, I loved a lot of Brand New, Taking Back Sunday, Our Lady Peace, Dashboard, Confessional, and Say Anything. And so this is a Say Anything song coming up that I loved in my late teens. Max Bemis, the lead singer, also has bipolar and is such an incredible songwriter. I love his lyrics. They're very dramatic and angsty, but very poetic at the same time. And he has a lot of songs that build up and then drop out again and then build again in interesting ways. I don't think I would be the same songwriter if I'd never listened to his music. So this next one is A Walk Through Hell by Say Anything.
1: Two, three.

That was No One's Gonna Love You by Band of Horses. And before that, we played A Walk Through Hell by Say Anything. You're listening to The Passenger on 3D Radio. This is Anna Jevons, and we've been talking about my debut album, Anime. That song that just played, No One's Gonna Love You by Band of Horses, is, I would say, one of my early indie inspirations. I love that song, but because it has a kind of poignant quality to it. It's very melancholic in sound, and it's also very nostalgic. It almost felt nostalgic even back then. And I just love songs like that, and I'm always looking for songs like that. So you hear a song like that and you just keep searching for another. And I've also been trying to emulate that kind of feeling in my own songwriting. So next up, I'm going to play one of my songs that is called On the Sidelines. This is one where I could maybe say that I successfully captured some of that feeling, that kind of poignant, melancholic feeling that I was seeking in a song. I think it's nice and nostalgic and intimate, and there's also like little elements of growth in it as well. So the next song is On the Sidelines by Anna Jevons.

This is Anna Jevons, and that was Gotta Go by Kelso. I love that song so much because it's got a kind of lo-fi style. It's very dreamy. It sits in this beautiful genre that I don't really know what it's called at this point, but it's kind of got elements of folk, elements of pop, and elements of electronic-ish or kind of dream pop, which is the genre that I was kind of aiming for with my album on a bunch of different songs. So the next song I'm going to play is by my producer, who is Ben Stewart from the band Slowly Slowly. I've got to name drop that one whenever I can. Ben is an incredible songwriter. I've loved Slowly Slowly for well over 10 years. I first saw them in Adelaide at the Ed Castle and kind of levitated out of my body. And I've loved their music ever since. And I feel incredibly lucky that Ben Stewart produced my album, as well as his songwriting with Slowly Slowly. He has his own solo project where he just puts out songs. So I'm going to play one of those next. But yeah, he did an incredible job on the album. I'm lucky to have worked with him, and it means that I now have this beautiful piece of art that he's contributed so much to. I have this album on vinyl, if anyone is interested. You can find it at Clarity Records. And I have an album launch coming up in a week at Nexus Arts in the city, supported by Eaglemont and Sophia Menguita. So come along to that if you're liking some of these songs and the general vibe of them. The song I'm going to play by Ben Stewart is Junk Drawers. And if you listen closely at the end, you can hear a little feature from his daughter.

That was Bought It by Middle Kids. And before that, we played Junk Drawers by Ben Stewart. And you might have heard Ben's daughter singing at the end of that one. Bought It by Middle Kids. I love that song so much. It's just a very like heart-wrenching song. And again, it really shows what I'm always looking for in a song, something that is poignant, melancholic, a bit nostalgic and intimate with often a kind of change of pace in the middle that tears your heart to shreds. And that's what I love about that song. The next one that I'm going to play is one of mine. It's a bit of a change of pace again. This one's a bit more bright and optimistic. It is possibly my most pop song. It's very hard to sing, but I will be playing it at my album launch next week at Nexus Arts because it is a lot of people's favorite. So this is Woo Me by Anna Jevons.

This is Anna Jevons, and that was Woo Me by me, Anna Jevons. I hope you like that song, and if you do, you should come along to my album launch next week on June 6th at Nexus Arts, or just have a listen to the rest of the album. It's out now. You can buy it on vinyl at Clarity Records, or you can stream it. I hope you like it, and I'm really happy to have been here today having a chat about some of my favorite songs and music that lives in the same universe as my album Anime. So just one more song from me today. This is another perfect song coming up. It is soft but devastating and full of little glimmers of hope and sunlight. This is Charlie by Mallrat. Thanks for having me.

0: This week at the Hotel Metro, Thursday, May 28th from 8 p.m., Common Enemy, Hesh, and The Sleepers. 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Coming soon, 6th of June, The Sex Cells. 31st of June, Hadley and the Leaf Blower Man. 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
1: 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Wednesday, Eamon and Lachlan with Paul McLeod. Thursday, Kathleen Halloran and Dustin. 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And on Sunday, Chloe Gill with Holly Cookie Baker from 4 o'clock. 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

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Friday afternoons with me, Rob, and this is Neighborhood Watch. Yes, I'll be with you all the way through until 6:30 PM. Thanks to Anna Jevons for the last hour on the passenger. Got in my hand one of their beautiful vinyls of the album that has just come out. So yeah, get around it. If you want to listen back to that passenger, of course you can at any moment on our website or application, which is fun. Starting our show off today, we had Mos Def with Auditorium from The Ecstatic. More about Mos Def later. And then we had Dem Mob with Kalala Kuchupa, New Day. It's, of course, Reconciliation Week. I heard a incredible speech by a man at my work who talked about Reconciliation Week, a Ghana and Naranjeri man, and, you know, what it means to actually talk and listen and how conversation and listening and deep thinking is such a big part of First Nations ways of thinking and doing, and how important that is, and how we need to work out how to do that to come together and actually reconcile something in this world. But yes, it's a good week for reflection, but it is a week that should not be isolated into one week. And it should be a week that is thought about for 365 days of the year and continued beyond our normal grappling of time framing. Because we all want to live in a positive world where we care for one another, and this is part of it. But yes, happy Friday. This is La Jamunu Teenage Band.

Systematics, Red Desert Rain. Just there, from Red Desert Rain. Game number one in the 3D 93 plus 7 countdown, I think it was. Called something else at that time. And how our memories fade, because I can't even remember. 101 plus 1. But yeah, the Systematics, Red Desert Rain. Midnight Oil before that, Beds of Burning from Diesel and Dust, had the Empty Threats in there, the one with, from their latest album, or second album, Happy Birthday, Barker, Black Matriarch, Rumpy Band was up before Barker, with Black Fella, White Fella, pardon me, King Stingray with Ray Puri from their self-titled album, and Ledger Manu, Teenage Band. Right at the top there, Happy Friday. It's the last Friday of May. That's got to mean something somewhere in the world, doesn't it? But, you know, and maybe it means something to you, and I hope it does. And if it does, I give my biggest and warmest blessings to you for this special day of the 29th of May. May you enjoy it in whatever way you feel fit that to enjoy such a day as is today. We're going to go to Frank Yama now. This is Lonely Woman, Part 1, 2, and 3, the Z6 Mix. It's 3D Radio 93.7 FM. I'm Rob. This is Neighborhood Watch.

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And that fella's name is.

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0: you.
1: I had written him a letter, which I had, for want of better knowledge, sent to where I met him down the Lachlan years ago. He was shearing when I knew him, so I sent the letter to him just on spec, addressed as follows: Clancy of the Overflow. And an answer came, directed in a writing unexpected, and I think the same was written with a thumbnail dipped in tar. 'Twas his shearing mate who wrote it, and verbatim, I will quote it: Clancy's gone to Queensland droving, and we don't know where he are.

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And the bush has friends to meet him, and their kindly voices greet him in the murmur of the breezes and the river on its bars. And he sees the vision splendid of the sunlit plains extended. And at night, the wondrous glory of the everlasting stars.

I am sitting in my dingy little office, where a stingy ray of sunlight struggles feebly down between the houses tall, and the fetid air and gritty of the dusty, dirty city through the open window floating spreads its foulness over all. And in place of lowing cattle, I can hear the fiendish rattle of the tramways and the buses making hurry down the street. And the language uninviting of the gutter children fighting comes fitfully and faintly through the ceaseless tramping feet. And the hurrying people daunt me, and their pallid faces haunt me as they shoulder one another in their rush and nervous haste, with their eager eyes and greedy and their stunted forms and weedy. For townsfolk have no time to grow. They have no time to waste. And I somehow rather fancy that I'd like to change with Clancy. Like to take a turn at droving, where the seasons come and go, while he faced the round eternal of the cash book and the journal. But I doubt he'd suit the office. Clancy of the Overflow.

down platform three with a school cap on his head, a runny nose and a cut on his knee. He dragged on a ciggy, then flicked it away, then saw a seagull and said, "Why don't you fuck off, you bird-like feathered creature?" Two Vietnamese girls happened to notice this and they laughed till they cried. But his thoughts are on football, cricket, and a 4-20 pie. Meat and sauce, dead mice. A train rushed out of the underground loop and

0: someone in Princeton saying, I found them.
1: The Painters and Dockers, the boy who lost his jocks on Flinders Street Station. Oh, lovely, hey? What a cool track. Thanks, Jimmy. Grinder Man before that, Palaces of Montezuma from Grinder Man 2. Goes out to my father. Wulu with South feat. Lexa Moore from the album Loggerhead. SO Crates, Full Moon feat. Ruru 432, Malcolm After Mecca, some incredible local hip hop. Some local electronic music with Gratz Euphoria, the Southpaw Flip, that's off his latest album BCBF Selected Works. Then we had Jack Thompson in there, Clancy of the Overflow, Jefferson Aeroplane with White Rabbit, Gil Scott Heron with Gun. Hope to see you all there tomorrow night at the Thebe to see Eason Bay, aka Mos Def, and Brian Jackson performing Gil Scott Heron. And then Frank Yammer with Lonely Woman, part 1, 2, and 3. The Z6 mix right at the top of that bracket here on Neighborhood Watch on 3D Radio.

Yes, we have Impoli Venesk running underneath us right now and within us. Oh, it's been a pleasure. That's all I have for you. I'm going to leave you with a little stunker of a song to finish off. A little 10-minute stunker. So I better like get that one going before I sign off. Have a good weekend, everyone. We'll see you all next week. It's been a pleasure, as always. Tune on in. Support local radio. Love you all. See you later. I'm going to leave you with War, The World is a Ghetto. Ciao.

Hello, you're listening to Local and Live. My name's Charlotte. That was What Line by Lola. You can catch them tonight at Hotel Metro playing the second day of Sidekick Punk Fest alongside bands like Jongo Bones, The Barefoot Bandits and Sacrificial Larynx. We're here today to talk about some local music happening this weekend, just music in general, really. Anything that's playing in our backyard. Some other gigs coming up on Friday at the Wheat Sheaf, Coriana Lost Soul Love Letters Tour, supported by Ryan Martin John. That one's free, which is great. Happening right now at Cafe Komodo, we have Paul Standing and the Crew. Those guys are great. I think we play them quite a lot on 3D, definitely at the Hillbilly Hoot. We're going to jump into some more music. This one is called Underwater by Ethanol Blend.

What's on this week at the Wheat Sheaf Hotel, Feverton? Monday, the 25th of May, Coma presents Alone Together album launch. Wednesday, Eamon and Lachlan with Paul McLeod. Thursday, Kathleen Halloran and Dustin. Friday, Kiana with Ryan Martin John. Saturday, the Honey Badgers. And on Sunday, Chloe Gill with Holly Cookie Baker from 4 o'clock. The Wheatie, proudly supporting 3D Radio.

Up the top there, we had Underwater by Ethanol Blend. Then I played Crooked Teeth by Dystensia. That one was released in February, so it's still pretty new. And then finally, that one was Nicotine by Midriff. Those guys are playing tonight at Jive at 6:30. Midriff supported by Dystensia and Lazy Haze. It's an all-ages gig, and they actually played last night as well, which is kind of cool, two in a row at the same venue. I feel like I haven't seen that really ever before, only for super big bands. So I think it's great, you know, opening it up. They're down from Brisbane, which is really awesome. You can catch Ethanol Blend tonight in Port Noarlunga down at the Bowling Club. Daybed Records are putting on their gig Winter at Porty's Bolo, featuring Ethanol Blend, Home Court and Stella, which are some of their artists. And then all weekend is Adelaide Bastille Festival. And there's a bunch of musicians playing on the main stage like Opulence, Afrobeat Collective, Velvet Keys, Atlantic Street Band, Elena Fiji and Summer Deltry. It's free entry and it's on pretty much every day this weekend, so get down to that one if you can. For those that are fans of Killing Heidi, you might like this next one. It's Ella Hooper.

0: times.
1: You're listening to 3D Radio. This is Local and Live. Up the top there we had Growing Up Is Hard to Do by Ella Hooper, then Nothing Hurts, I Promise by Holly Hebe, and Think About It by Alexia. You can catch some of those guys this weekend. Ella Hooper is doing two gigs, one tonight and one on Sunday. The one tonight is down in Goolwa. It's part of her 2026 Australian tour with Tin Town. And then the one on Sunday is a Trinity Sessions concert. And that one's sold out, so pretty popular there. Holly Hebe is supporting Alexia at the Gov at 7 p.m. tonight with Laura Buchanan and Tilly Fenton. That one's an all-ages gig. Alexia is a local Adelaide artist, and today she actually charted 7th on the ARIA album charts, which is pretty cool, if I do say so myself. I think definitely one to catch if you're looking for something to go out and see. It's also the Grace Emily. The Grace Emily's got a gig on tonight as well at Sam's 30th birthday bonanza. Superdose Gangway's playing. It's a single launch with Bird Detective, Feral Street, and the Cortex Shift. That one's free entry. So yeah, head on down. Let's get into some more music. If you're looking for something to do tomorrow, all these guys are playing at Solidarity Sounds at several different venues, which I'll talk through after, but this one is Awnings.

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set myself on a cold beach on a crested harbor, and I carry nothing but my

You're listening to Local and Live. We'll run you through some gigs that are going on in Adelaide this weekend. At the top there, we had Perp by Awnings, by Ravi, by Magella, Teaser by Maiden Name. That one was a live recording from the Metro in 2024. And then finally, Flowers in the Rubble by Jack Ray. I love that song. It's so good. If you liked any of those guys, they're all playing at Solidarity Sounds Volume 2. It's spread across three different venues. So at Interim Studios, we have El Rai, Magella, Awnings, and Bart's Nightmare. Somewhere House is Angie Bates, Adela May, Jack Ray, Resting Mind Flowers, and then some DJs after, Zoe G, J-Baby, and Hyperfixate. Then at the Hotel Metro is Rosie and the Posies, Pomegranates, and Maiden Name. And that's all happening tomorrow night, so head on down. Tomorrow night is also Handouts Rattlin' single launch. That's at Arthur Art Bar with Sacrificial Larynx, Lead Fly, and Hesh. Nocturnal Animals are doing an unplugged set for When We Were. That's their new single. Feat Georgie and Spencer. That one's at the Grace Emily. That's also tomorrow. Rhino Room. You can go to Low Life Basement Bar and see So Say You, Stripe Scarf, and Healer. And finally, Lincoln College are having a Colchella Fest for 2026. What a fun name. That one's got Reese Maston, the Stubbies, Sally Navara, and DJ Huddy. We're going to jump into some more music. If you're free on Sunday, these are some people that you can go see.

Up the top there we had It'll Be Alright by Sunsick Daisy, and then just then Please Don't Move to Melbourne by Ballpark Music. Those guys are both playing at the Gov at 7:30 on Sunday, also supported by Molly Rocket as part of Ballpark's Music, the Rock and Roll Adventure Continues tour. They're going all around Australia. At the Wheat Shift on Sunday, we have Chloe Gill, the Dreaming Tour album launch. That's with Holly Baker. And then Semaphore Workers Club have got Slim's Disciples playing from 5 p.m. on Sunday. Thanks so much for tuning in. This has been Local and Live. My name's Charlotte. Soon you'll be back next week, and then I'll be back in a few weeks after that. Next up on 3D's Best Kept Secret with Stedge. Thanks so much for listening. I'm going to play some Molly Rocket. This one is called Another Year.

What's on this week at the Wheatsheaf Hotel, Feverton? Monday, the 25th of May, Coma presents Alone Together album launch. Wednesday, Eamon and Lachlan with Paul McLeod. Thursday, Kathleen Halloran and Dustin. Friday, Kiana with Ryan Martin John. Saturday, the Honey Badgers. And on Sunday, Chloe Gill with Holly Cookie Baker from 4 o'clock. The Wheatie, proudly supporting 3D Radio.

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0: I got to take them off of here. 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

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And that was Ghostface Killer and Raekwon before with 260. We had Common with Resurrection, Gangstar with Betrayal featuring Scarface, and the High Mighty with The Meaning. And first track was Loot Pack with Wanna Test. We're gonna play Junior Mafia. This is Get Money.

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2: Yo, what's up? 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It's Jest, a.k.a. Jeffrey Lebowski, a.k.a. Sir William Brimstone. I'm chilling with my boy Stedge on 3D Radio 93.7. It's the best kept secret show. Peace.

before. Oh, no, I didn't play that. I got to play it now that I mentioned it. Going to have a Vents track coming up. But we did hear Polyrhythmatics with Big Fat Boom, Pegasus with Rogue, Jest with Brimstone Rock, and Big Timers with Get Your Roll On, and that was the MF Doom remix. We also had that Junior Mafia with Get Money. Up next we have Top Quality with Magnum Opus. 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

0: as I mentioned, and that top quality with Magnum Opus from that titled album. We have Cash Money Click with Get the Fortune coming up now. Make sure you stay tuned. Chris is coming up from 9 p.m.
1: 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Maintain but never strain, flow with the grain. 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

What's on this week at the Wheatsheaf Hotel, Feverton? Monday, the 25th of May, Coma presents Alone Together album launch. Wednesday, Eamon and Lachlan with Paul McLeod. Thursday, Kathleen Halloran and Dustin. Friday, Kiana with Ryan Martin John. Saturday, the Honey Badgers. And on Sunday, Chloe Gill with Holly Cookie Baker from 4 o'clock. The Wheatie, proudly supporting 3D Radio.

Thanks to James for Best Kept Secret. Sorry, James, I have to tell you, this program is rap and hip-hop free. Oh, well, that's why we have great variety on 3D Radio. That's why we have so many listeners. We don't play the same stuff hour after hour. Like Chris, I've got a fairly varied program for you, a couple of tracks from elsewhere in Australia in a moment, a bracket of local songs after that. Towards the end of the bracket, three songs with a common word in the title. More about that as we get close to it. Let's continue the music with Coterie and then Airling.

That was Ailing. Ailing from Brisbane. Ailing's birthday, in fact, had a shepherd. The track was called A Day in the Park from her album Hard to Sleep, Easy to Dream. Some of you may know her from the band Charlie Mayfair, which was around about 2012 or thereabouts. Before that, in that bracket of two songs, a four-piece Perth band, Coterie, Killing It Off was the name of that particular track. Coterie is, in fact, four brothers, the Fisher brothers, originally born in New Zealand, but raised in WA. Coterie, right there. It's 12 minutes past nine here on Friday night, and I've now got three local tracks. I've got My Cherie, Dean Forever, then Jude Cedar. Beginning with My Cherie.

In 50 meters, turn right. Turn right now. You have arrived at your destination, 3D Radio.

Three very gentle songs there, three very gentle local tracks. We opened with Cherie de Klerk, or My Cherie, with a track called On My Mind. My Cherie, singer, songwriter, producer. On My Mind is from her EP, Life is Short, Life is Long. That was followed by Dean Forever, a track called I Thought I Was Good. Dean Forever is Kia Lanigan there on vocals, Jacob Tengdal on piano. Bianca Hicks and Nicholas Pipe also feature there. And finally, in that bracket of three local tracks, Jude Cedar, folk singer Jude Cedar, with Softness is a Word. And that's from his album, This House is a Place of Hope. And we got that in here in December last year. 25 minutes past nine now here on 3D Radio. Change the mood a bit now. We're overseas. First of all, two UK bands, Salt, S-A-U-L-T, Salt. Then The Smile, the Radiohead offshoot. And then Stardust, the, I guess if you like, a Daft Punk offshoot. Beginning with Salt.

Three tracks there. The first one from UK five-piece band Salt, S-A-U-L-T, Salt. Track called Something in the Air from their album called Five, came out in 2019. Lead singer there was Cleo Sol. Little Sims and Michael Kiwanuka were past members of that band. I've got a track of Michael Kiwanuka's coming up in the second part of the program. That was followed by The Smile. It's a kind of a Radiohead offshoot. The track was called Bodies Laughing from their Cutouts album. Tom York and Johnny Greenwood formed this band during COVID to give them an opportunity to take a different direction from the expectations on them of Radiohead. So they also enlisted Tom Skinner to play drums for them. Kind of gives it a bit of a jazz focus in The Smile. And finally there, Stardust, a French band. they only performed once. Daft Punk's Thomas Bangalter was a member. They performed once and disbanded. Probably their best known song, Music Sounds Better With You. They only performed once, as I said. They reportedly, Virgin offered them $3 million to record an album, which they declined. So, $3 million. Don't know what to say about that, really. There's all sorts of things. There are at least three options come to my mind, but we won't go into them here at this time of night, 20 to 10 on Friday night. I've got four songs now, that all begin with the word if. Now, I wonder how many times in your life you have said the word if, either to yourself or to others. Don't have regrets, my friends. But anyway, here's four songs that all begin with if.

0: four songs that began with the word if. We opened with Nico Case with If You Knew from her album The Tigers Have Spoken. Nico Case, a US singer-songwriter, and some of you also know her as part of the Canadian band The New Pornographers. That was followed by Sheryl Crow with If It Makes You Happy. It's an album that came out over 20 years, not quite 20 years ago, but a hits and rarities album, If It Makes You Happy. And then, of course, classic Beatle harmony there, If I Fell, from the soundtrack of the movie A Hard Day's Night. I don't know whether you've watched the movie Hard Day's Night. A number of you will have. If you can, it's worth watching again. If you haven't, just watch it. It is really still quite a good movie to watch, and it was quite revolutionary in its time. If you think about the musical type movies that were coming out, particularly the Elvis ones, Elvis in that same year, Hard Day's Night goes back to 1964, but the Elvis movies released, they were Viva Las Vegas, remember that, and Roustabout. So compare the two movies, quite different. Richard Lester did the Beatles track. And finally, of course, David Gates and Bread there with their song If, kind of a soft rock, early 70s soft rock. You know, in these volatile and ambiguous times, it's easy to become world-weary and fairly cynical about songs like that, but which is a real pity, because it is a song of a real deep feeling. It's really quite a lovely song. When I was putting this program together, I came across a cover of that song. I'll say about that in a minute. Now, sometimes covers of the original can be better. I do a program during the week on Wednesday mornings at 9 a.m. And a few weeks ago, I did a bracket of songs which were Bob Dylan covers, and arguably the covers were better than the original. Bob Dylan, quite a polarizing character, a musician here at among some 3D presenters, but seriously, the covers, well, most of the covers were better than the original. However, I did come across a cover of that David Gates song, the Bread David Gates song, If, by Dolly Parton. Now, Dolly Parton gives it a bluegrass makeover. Ordinarily, my friends, I don't play songs that I don't like, and I don't make any criticism of them, but truly, that cover is ghastly. It is so bad. I'm sorry if I'm offending any Dolly Parton fans, but it should never have been made. Look, it's 9:58 here on Friday night at 3D Radio. Look, we're not quite halfway through this program, but I will remind you that you're listening to a program called Jukebox Jungle. My name's Mike, and I'm sitting in for Chris for this week only. 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We're going to have three Australian tracks now. A bit of jazz funk, beginning with Nairi.
1: I am the night sky, deep purple and blue.

Four-piece Melbourne band there, Hiatus Coyote, with Everything's Beautiful. Four-piece band led by, well, vocals performed by the remarkably named Napalm. Ably assisted with Paul Bender, Simon Maven and Perrin Moss. Before that, five-piece Sydney band Thunder Fox with Head in the Clouds. And to open that bracket of three songs, Nairi, PNG-born but Australian-based soul singer-songwriter, Nairi. A track called Moonshine, that particular version she did live, was recorded live at the Sydney Opera House. Nairi, Thunder Fox, then Hiatus Coyote. Some tracks from overseas now, beginning with the Happy Mondays, then Michael Kiwanuka, and then Deuce, beginning with Happy Mondays.

It was Melbourne. Belgian band Deuce. A track called Little Arithmetics from the second album, In a Bar Under the Sea. They've been around since about 1989. They've had lots of different members in that band over the years. Before that, Michael Kiwanuka. UK singer-songwriter, musician, record producer, a track called Rolling from his album Kiwanuka. As I said, Michael Kiwanuka, originally in the band Salt, who were played early in the first hour. And to open that bracket, a very familiar riff of that song, the Happy Monday song, Loose Fit. Loose Fit from their Pills and Thrills and Belly Aches album. UK band, they've been around since 1980. They disbanded about 1993 and they've been off again and on again. But they will be touring this year and they'll be at the Gov on September the 6th, playing, celebrating the 35th anniversary of that album, Pills and Thrills and Belly Aches. September the 6th at the Gov, if you're a Happy Mondays fan. I'm sure they'll play Loose Fit. 23 minutes past 10. I've got three tracks now about kindness.

Bracket of three Australian songs there. We opened with Meg Mac, Australian singer, songwriter, musician, track called Kindness, followed by, Nick Cave of the Bad Seeds, another one of those people who polarises opinions among certain presenters here at 3D Radio. Nick Cave of the Bad Seeds with Stranger Than Kindness. That was from their Lovely Creatures album. And finally, their Sunbeam Sound Machine, or a.k.a. Nick Sowersby, or Nick Sowersby, a.k.a. Sunbeam Sound Machine, I should say, with Other Kindness. Kindness, Stranger Than Kindness, and Other Kindness. It's 25 minutes to 11. I've got three local tracks right now, Natalie, the Overits, and Lucas Day.

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1: I don't like much, but I know what I do like. And when I'm at home, I listen to 3D radio.

And that was Lucas Day. Lucas Day with a track called Deja Vu from his album Daydreaming Fool. According to his bio, he gained a lot of his experience by performing on US cruise ships. Not sure how whether it would be as glamorous as it sounds, really. But anyway, Lucas Day, Deja Vu. Before that, six-piece band, The Over It, with Be With You, from their album, Whatever Gets You Through the Day. And to open that bracket of three local tracks, Natalie, there with Crawling Up the Mountain. Three local tracks, three quite different types of music. Once again, an indication of the breadth and depth of musical talent we have here in South Australia. We are indeed fortunate. Coming up to 13 minutes to 11, I've got a few tracks I think I can squeeze in before I go. Let's go with Full Flower Moon Band.

Familiar voice there of Tex Perkins. Tex Perkins with his band The Cruel Sea, a track called Waste Your Time from their most recent album, Straight Into the Sun. Their first album in quite a number of years. And to open the bracket, five-piece Brisbane band, Full Flower Moon Band with New Rocket. Look, it's almost time for me to go. You have been listening to Jukebox Jungle with me, Mike. Chris will be back next week. I hope you've enjoyed the music. If you have enjoyed this kind of music, then perhaps join me on Wednesdays at 9 a.m. where I do a weekly program. I'm going to leave you with Bonobo and Black Sands. Until the next time, hopefully next Wednesday, mind how you go.

0: What's on this week at the Wheatsheaf Hotel, Feverton? Monday, the 25th of May, Coma presents Alone Together album launch. Wednesday, Eamon and Lachlan with Paul McLeod. Thursday, Kathleen Halloran and Dustin. Friday, Kiana with Ryan Martin John. Saturday, the Honey Badgers. And on Sunday, Chloe Gill with Holly Cookie Baker from 4 o'clock. 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
1: Lights are always high beam. The broken down last, you avoided any car stand, you never think to give way, but before you turn the key, you better listen to me, because it'll get you back someday. You know, you got to be true to what you're saying you do, because it all comes back to you. You never smile at a stranger, you're a doggy in a manger. Don't you take any time to give to all the buskers or waiters, the pavement decorators? Because they've all got lives, so they never, ever, ever come through with what you say you're gonna do, and then you never turn up on time. Well, you might look slick and you never miss a trick, but your soul is dirty crime. You know, you got to be true to what you're saying you do, because it all comes back to you. You never pay for your meal and you always have beer, you never think about the cow. You say you're gonna stay and then you have to go away and you have to be there now. You slept with everybody and your deals are all shoddy and you trot on every toe. Well, you might stand tall because you think you know it all, but it's a fact you ought to know. You got to be true to what you're saying you do, because it all comes back to you. You know, you got to be true to what you're saying you do, because it all comes back to you. Watch you coming back.

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tonight's show started off with a track from Alex Mader. I'm going to finish it with another one from that same album, Cold Hands soundtrack. It's here next time. Finish me off.

0: Three lone subscribers rode out of the dusty wastes and into town. A woman, a man, and one of indeterminate gender. Through the blistering heat of the days and the long cold nights they had ridden, bringing their precious cargo to donate to the only station worth listening to for many leagues around. Gold! The only substance that could pay the bills and maintain the creaking structure of the station building. For only the fruits of their labors would keep the station broadcasting the musical content they had grown to love in their lonely wanderings through the desert wastes.
1: Message approved by the Austrian School of Economics.

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1: Actually, there's one in West Bermuda with three dimensions.
0: West Bermuda? That's yeah. 3D Radio as
1: yeah.
0: well?
1: Yeah. yeah.
0: Okay, well, you're listening to 3D Radio, one of only two stations.
1: With three dimensions.
0: Yeah, that's yep. right.
1: Actually, there's the other one. No, that's only got two. It's not about people.
2: And as you are there and beginning to relax, and the body can feel so good, it may feel heavy, it may feel light. Moving from heaviness through to lightness, you can drift down more and more. And the sound of the voice relaxes you and entrances you, and going deeper and deeper into your very own sense of connection. And always returning to the sound of the voice. Drifting in and drifting out. You go deeper.

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Just get it.

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And hey there, Mr. Happy Squid, you move so psychedelically. 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
10: But, you know, who's complaining?

0: Now, where you going?
1: School.
0: Why?
1: To get educated.
0: Why?
1: So I can go to college.
0: And why is that important?
1: To get respect.
0: Respect. And who's the bad guys?
1: Guys who sell drugs.
2: Guys who have guns.
0: And who's the good guys?
1: We're the good guys.
0: Who's gonna help you?
2: Nobody.
0: So who's gonna help?
1: We're gonna help ourselves.
0: And who do we not want to help us?
1: White people.
0: That's right.

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1: Andrew,
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My name is Rudolf Schnitzelberger, renowned ear, nose and throat specialist. 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And you might think it is large, green and gooey and hanging from my nose. But it's not.

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1: Iggy Pop and I were a couple of very naughty boys who went to Berlin to learn how to be good. Or was I watching the Travel Channel? Can't remember. Oh, it's so 20th century when a commercial gets a round of applause. Well, I remember one morning after a particularly mischievous night out, we both met up at a coffee bar that we used to frequent and discussed the doings of the night before. And Iggy, or Jim, related most extraordinary events. He said that he'd been to a punk club. It was the anniversary of the building of the wall, that you must remember. And he went to a punk club that were holding an anniversary party. And they'd built an entirely accurate replica of the Berlin Wall. And at the stroke of midnight, 50 savage, demented punks leapt on this wall and tore it to pieces with their mouths and teeth and fists. Smash, smash. But he said it was the aftermath that was the most affecting, because there were, after all this had happened, they demolished the wall. There were small groups of them standing around in the corners, pitifully crying, tears streaming down their faces. I thought that was an incredibly moving thing and a real memory of Berlin, the Berlin that I knew at the time anyway. This is a song that I wrote with Jim at around that time. And I guess this one is also sort of about invasion and exploitation. Take it away, Mike.

0: G'day.
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1: And let's hope it rains soon. Or hasn't already done that?

0: that he had forgotten the things that were really necessary, and that was the spiritual welfare of his soul. When he found himself in Hades, he looked and saw Abraham and Abraham to send Lazarus back to a ministry where they can accept him with some other form of activity in these things to suit a new crowd. These social changes, conversion, genuine, has, or in other words, a new birth. Christian, they live the decent, so-called decent life like the Pharisees. They have an outward religiosity, but inwardly they're full of dead men's bones. In other words, they have not experienced that. And it, regardless of whether you're a young person, the fact that you're a teenager, that you are involved. And what something else is a great
1: the principle of
0: that the says, for I delivered unto you again.

0: 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I'm Harold Micklewhite.
1: And I'm Rudy Day.
0: And we'll be with you through till 11 this morning. And just looking at what we've played. Hopefully, we've played Fish Trap with Crayfish Samba, Cat Clyde with Night Eyes, Isabel Rumble with Patience, Peaceful, Breathing Slow, and Courtney Barnett with Sugar Plum, and I cut off Grace Cummings with Helpers on Its Way.
1: Poor Grace.
0: There's one missing out of that, and I was looking for it when I managed to stop the thing I was playing. So we're going a little bit earlier with a talk break.
1: Here's an interesting tree of... you may have seen those sometimes when you... I've ever seen a leaf that's kind of when it gets caught and it spirals down. It looks like it's
0: a natural helicopter
1: or something.
0: They're curious things. I can't remember where I would have seen one last.
1: And so this is a bit of a story about that. I'd heard also that Leonardo da Vinci might have been inspired for this helicopter drawings by leaves and the natural world. But this is a...
0: You mean he didn't invent it all out of his own head? What a swizz.
1: You're just
0: destroying my view of Leonardo da Vinci.
1: Fancy getting inspired by nature. This is the Dipterocarpus retusus. It's commonly known as holong. It's a large, sturdy tree that reaches heights up to 60 metres, are revered by indigenous communities around Southeast Asia, associated with myths and legends and rituals in different cultures. It's this is a story from Oddity Central, but the natural wonders of this, the fascinating helicopter fruit of the holong tree. So this is actually a fruit that's got that kind of thing.
0: It's the seed that's the weighty bit, and then the little leaves go out from
1: and
0: there.
1: It carries it away.
0: And 60, was it feet or metres?
1: The height. 60 metres.
0: That's a long way down from helicopter down.
1: So industrially, it's prized for its high-quality timber. So the tree is actually sought after as well, which is mainly in construction, furniture, making, boat building. But few people outside of the natural habitat know about the remarkable seed dispersal technique. So here it is, the writer saying, standing under a holong tree in the summer and looking toward the sky, you're likely to see dozens of tiny drones slowly floating toward the ground. Actually, the tree's winged fruits, like you mentioned, and their design is considered one of nature's most fascinating survival mechanisms, perfected over millions of years. The large two winged fruits of the holong tree spin through the air like miniature helicopters,
0: fall
1: from branches, which increases the chances of them traveling farther away, which is the aim. And landing onto the fertile soil where the seeds can grow unencumbered. So this is during the dry season. Dozens of the natural drones get twirling towards the ground from tens of meters, creating this mesmerizing spectacle. So that's what the story is about. Here we are in the spectacle of the
0: Would it be
1: the
0: something
1: drone
0: to see
1: fruit.
0: If they were all dropping off the tree about the same time and you see them all swirling down to the ground?
1: So beginning of the tropical Southeast Asian dry season. That's what they're saying this is. A short clip of an event has recently gone viral, which is why it's becoming a story being picked up by others on social media, drawing attention to the fascinating survival mechanism of the holong tree fruits. The Indian state of Assam is one of the best places to witness the helicopter fruit armada taking over the summer sky because a large number of holong trees. Interestingly, the Dipterocarpus retusus is the state tree of Assam as well. So it's not really much of a story of what's happening or someone getting caught up in them, but clearly someone has witnessed this and obviously
0: been impressed
1: and caught it on a video. And now everyone's getting impressed. It's going social. So maybe it will see a spike in tourism to areas that have the fascinating helicopter fruit of the holong tree. We can hope. And maybe it will cause a bit of an interest in preserving the trees as well. So
0: as well as using them for timber.
1: Stripped out for furniture making.
0: We've got Holly Humberston with Cruel World.

0: 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Where's the year gone?
1: It's definitely disappearing very fast.
0: Running down the drain. We were listening to a bracket there that included Holly Humberstone at the beginning with Cruel World, Swap Meet with 2CU, and Jessica Hoop with Big Storm from a thing called Long Wave Home. Wasps in amber. So you get insects in amber. Yes. Something's got caught in the gum and been preserved for...
1: We're in Jurassic Park territory.
0: Forever. And, well, actually, we're in racing car territory.
1: Oh, okay.
0: Yeah, this is...
1: The story swerved in the direction I wasn't expecting.
0: Yeah, this is McLaren's Oscar Piastri. He might just have missed out on his first Formula One World Drivers' Championship last season, but they've named a prehistoric wasp after him. So this is a research article about the discovery of a wasp frozen in Burmese amber found in Myanmar, and the wasp was going to need a name. And according to Formula One's website, it's going to be called Guesped Piastrii,
1: right,
0: after Oscar Piastri. And they're honouring his achievements in Formula One. And the colour of the amber recalls one of the authors of the article about it thought it was McLaren orange, the amber. And so it's to be treated as a noun in the genitive case. The descriptions of Guesped Piastrii contribute to refining our understanding of the morphological diversity within the genus. There you go. And so he found out about the news during an off week before the Monaco Grand Prix, and he was pretty excited. Brackets, according to the journalist, as he should be. And they're speculating about whether he would have taken a championship more likely over being named for the wasp, but still pretty cool. And they were saying, you know, maybe it mark a turning point in the season, you know, feast or famine season for him. He'd had podium finishes in Japan and Miami, finished his P11 this past weekend in Canada, so he's sort of been having mixed luck on it, and they're talking about a crash of his and so on. But the story's ancient wasp species frozen in amber, named after McLaren F1 driver Oscar Piastri. So,
1: very good. I was wondering why did they get to him, but the orange colour,
0: you're
1: so limited on which McLaren driver they're going to choose.
0: Right, well, makes sense anyway. We've got Static Attic with Power Lines.

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1: It's never too old. You're never too old to follow your dreams. One of those stories. Yes. And I love those stories. And also, it's a Guinness World Record story as well, which we do like those. So it's a two for one. So here is a British man who's become the world's oldest wing walker at 98 years old.
0: Ouch. They strapped him on.
1: Anybody
0: wing walking strapped on.
1: So for those not familiar, wing walking is when you're taking a walk on the wing of a plane that is in flight. And he's a British World War II veteran, and he's officially become the world's oldest wing walker when he stood atop a flying plane in England. So I think you just really have to take a step, but he stood and remained. It's about standing and keeping your balance. Harry Heisman spent more than 9 minutes atop the plane at a height of over 1,000 feet on Saturday in Duxford Airfield in Cambridge. So this is last Saturday, a week ago. A Guinness World Records adjudicator was on hand to officially certify Heisman as the world's oldest wing walker. Heisman says, "I have dreamed of doing this since I was a young child, and to finally live that dream at 98 years old and to be a Guinness World Records title holder is beyond anything I could have ever imagined." The nonagenarian said he spent 11 months working with a physical trainer to get his body and mind ready for the attempt. I should have known it was UPI with a word like nonagenarian. His record attempt to raise money for the Lennox Children's Cancer Fund and served as a tribute to his wife and son, who both died after battles with cancer. Here is the quote from the representative from the Lennox Children's Cancer Fund, who says, "Harry is a proof that it is never too late to chase a dream." There you are. At 98 years old, when he was achieved, is nothing short of extraordinary. The last few months, I've had the privilege of getting to know him and seeing the determination behind the challenge, because it would take a bit of determination to walk out on the wing of a flying plane at 98.
0: Yeah,
1: to do this whilst raising money to help children with cancer makes it even more special. Harry truly is a national treasure. It's another one. And our team and the families he's raising money for are forever grateful, she said. So there you go. It's a heartwarming story.
0: Yeah. And I, as you say, heartwarming.

0: 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I'm Harold Micklewhite, he's Rudy Day, and we're with you through till 11 o'clock on the four-course breakfast. And we had a bracket there that began with Anna Anastasia with Mothership, and then we moved on into the Cacklets with Welcome the Fall, brackets goth fashion, from their Remixes and Dubs Volume 1. They're from the Netherlands. And then Bible Baker with North of Hell, South of Heaven. And that's the bracket there, and that takes us through to somebody who got in the UK got fined £266 for he was waiting at a railway station and he was trying to catch his mate's attention coming from the railway station. I'm over here, beep beep, got fined £266 for it. and he got a court bill as well. And the Essex police officer caught him outside Braintree train station on December the 4th last year. So he got reported for sounding an unauthorized audible warning instrument on a vehicle, which got him a criminal prosecution. And the policeman said he started watching this guy's Ford Transit van because he thought he was travelling over the 20-mile-an-hour speed limit on his approach into the train station. And then when out, he's obviously got, I didn't get him on the 20-mile-an-hour bit, but when outside the station, subject vehicle hooted horn a number of times to try and get the attention of a friend, not for the purpose of warning other road users. So this is the officer's statement to the magistrate court. And so, obviously, Jamie Spence, who's the guy who did it, is pleading guilty to the charge. And he got his $146 fine and then an order to pay £120 in costs, which takes it up to that $266. And he was given the chance to settle the case out of court, but he didn't respond in time. So single justice procedure, and the magistrate passed sentence, deciding that that one with 110 other ones that day, busy day. So the Royal Automobile Club advises motorists that the highway code says that the driver should only use a car horn when they need to alert other road users of danger of a collision or in the event of a potentially dangerous situation. It can also be used to alert drivers when approaching a blind spot or corner. And their online advice is misuse of a car horn is illegal and can result in fines for the driver and the owner of the vehicle. So
1: there you go. Watch out for those innocent beeps. No beeping hello anymore.
0: Yes. Yes. Don't do that.

0: 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It's just gone 9 o'clock, and the program you're listening to is the Four Course Breakfast. I'm Harold. He's
1: Rudy.
0: He's Rudy, and we were listening to the Bible Baker with North of Hell, South of Heaven, Lady Lazarus, The Collector, and finished up with Death Televised. It's gonna get worse.
1: We're gonna get worse is the theme of the weather as well. Let's have a look at the weather forecast for today. This Saturday, the 30th of May, we've got showers, a maximum of 17. Possible rainfall, 2 to 8 millimetres. You can expect a 95% chance of that rain. A very high chance of these showers becoming less likely in the evening. Winds westerly, 20 to 30 kilometres an hour, tending southwesterly in the evening. There still is some prediction. Well, actually, no, there's not. Some prediction is not recommended.
0: Not recommended.
1: I just didn't pick up on the word not. Some prediction is not recommended today. But there you go. UV index is only 2, which is low. Looking around the metropolitan area, Adelaide can expect a top of 17, as can Elizabeth and Norlunga, with Glenelg getting to a roasting 18 and Mount Barker a chilly 15 degrees.
0: Moving on through the week, we've got tomorrow, Sunday, we've got 12 overnight heading for 17 with a shower or two, 70% of 0 to 2 mils. Monday, 11 overnight, heading for 21. Possible rainfall, 6 to 15 mils, and 100% chance of it. You were saying that you'd missed the knot in sun protection.
1: Yes.
0: I think the next few days,
1: there's no sun protection.
0: There's none recommended. So Tuesday, we're looking at 14 overnight, heading for 18. 100% chance of somewhere in the 9 to 25 mils rain.
1: Wow.
0: Okay, very high chance. Chance of a thunderstorm that morning. Wednesday, 12 overnight, heading for 18. And a 90% chance of showers in the 1 to 10 millimetre range. Thursday, the 4th of June, 12 overnight, heading for 18, with a 90% chance of 1 to 9 millimetres of rain. And finishing the week on Friday, the 11th, it's Friday the 5th, it's 11 overnight, heading for 17, with an 80% chance of that 1 to 9. So it's 1 to 9, 1 to 9, 1 to 10. And then we've got the Monday and Tuesday ones where it's 6 to 15 or
1: guaranteed.
0: 9 to 25, guaranteed lots. Okay, so are we into winter yet?
1: We will be
0: soon.
1: 2 days from now. Monday. There we go.
0: Yeah,
1: Monday. The
0: yeah. And so it is. It's a proper first week of winter.
1: 100% guaranteed rain for the first 2 days of winter.
0: We'll hold them to it. We've got Lily with O Philosopher.

0: Mia Ray with When We Were Young, and before that, in the middle of the three songs we played, was Dana Gurman with Ocean Blue, and we began with Lily, O Philosopher. And I'm Harold, he's Rudy, and we're with you on the Four Course Breakfast this morning through until 11 o'clock.
1: Big things. This one is not from Australia. It's not Australian big things. An international big thing from Baker in California. It is the big thermometer.
0: So. Now, that's not one. I would never have guessed a big thermometer. Yeah,
1: the world's biggest thermometer.
0: Does it work?
1: Yeah. But I don't know if it works, but it did work. Up to a point, so I'm not sure if it's still in working order, but it's for sale, so they need to move it on, and it's up for sale. So it said, ever wanted to be the proud owner of the world's tallest thermometer? Well, now you can if you're a millionaire. So it's the price tag is quite high on it. They want $1.85 million US for the big thermometer. So I guess if you're a collector.
0: Buyer uplifts?
1: It's more like this kind of thing. It looks like a drill, actually.
0: Oh.
1: Yeah, it's like a spiral kind of thing. It comes up from the sign that's called Bob's Big Boy World's Tallest Thermometer written on it. If you can see it in traffic, it is actually like a big tower.
0: Many cars high.
1: Yeah, many cars high. The listing is part of a 4.3-acre property. The San Bernardino County site, which is roughly 90 miles southwest of the famed Las Vegas Strip. So you actually get the property that it comes on is up for sale. So that's where the price tag would be if you read into the story. The price tag is actually for buying the property that the thermometer sits on. Because they're not expecting the thermometer to be easily moved away.
0: So it's just changing ownership. I was imagining them being for sale, that, you know, they were going to have to come in with an even bigger crane than tall of that and take it away. But you just changed ownership. Makes sense. Yeah, that makes more sense.
1: A local landmark stays
0: in place.
1: So it's on Interstate 15 on Baker Boulevard. The site also includes a 1,107 square foot retail building. The gigantic thermometer is the real landmark on there as well. Explaining the listing, the world's tallest thermometer explains, the world's tallest thermometer, one of the most recognizable roadside landmarks in America, well, that's a big claim, is being offered for sale, and it enters an exciting new chapter in its celebrated history. Well, that's really going to town on that one, isn't it?
0: Yes.
1: It stands, the 134-foot landmark has welcomed millions of travelers from around the world to the Mojave Desert experience. So this is real estate talk here from the brochure. The listing continues, known for commemorating the record-setting 134-degree temperature recorded in nearby Death Valley, the towering attraction has remained a treasured destination for visitors, photographers, and road trip enthusiasts for decades. There we go.
0: Been there a while.
1: Yeah, it's been there quite long. So the previous owner, Willis Heron, spent $750,000 it cost to build the thermometer in 1991. So apparently you're getting a bargain at just $1.85 to buy that and the property and the office building and everything else that goes with it. As several of us reach retirement age, we find we can no longer spend the hands-on time here that we would like, the family adds. So it comes with quite a bit of maintenance, I would say, as well, reading between the lines. There you go. After the Bob's Big Boy World's Tallest Thermometer, you want to move to the California-Nevada
0: get your
1: border,
0: bit in.
1: There you go. Get your bit in.
0: We've got Caressa with I Don't Want to Know.

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Friday, May 29th from 9 p.m., Lola, Jongo Bones, and Sacrificial Larynx. Saturday, May 30th from 8:30 p.m., Maiden Name, FN Speaker, Pomegranates, and Rosie and the Posies. Coming soon, 6th of June, The Sex Cells. 31st of June, Hadley and the Leaf Blower Man. 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

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Me, Harold, and him, Rudy, with you through till 11 o'clock today. And we were listening to three songs there that began with Caressa, I Don't Want to Know. We moved on to Rosie and the Posies with Feline Supreme and ended up with Mass Wisteria and Jody. It's a story of both burning down and preserving a tradition. This is in Hiroshima Prefecture's Miyajima Island. There's a number of